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1: 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I am confident that you will do so, though I may be sinful, though my life may be filled with the blemishes of the world, but I am yet your child. I have come to your doors today, hey Prabhu, with tears in my eyes. Only your name, only your darshan, only your blessings will relieve all the pains and sufferings of my life. Only you, O Lord, will enable me to attain that state of eternal bliss.

Beautiful Song from the movie Juggernaut, release kerja tahun 73. Tu saat itu sebi nak me aidu film Juggernaut maine aap sabhi ko suna chuka aur dekha jaye to ab lekar chalte hain aap sabhi ko ek jabardast movie jo also release kiya gaya tha in 1973 mein, film Black Mirror. 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To film Black Mirror ka ye super hit song aap suniye. 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